0: ladies and
1: hot.
0: Try again, here we go. Ladies and gentlemen, we are gathered today to present our plan. It's a genius scheme, yes. A brand new team. We really are a well-oiled...
1: Exactly.
0: Johnny, picture the scene. What if...

Now that is an interesting little... That's one for you, Charles, I think. I see. Wait, John, you wanted bold ideas. This is your chance. Mincemeat is the plan you've been looking for to get

0: Take a message.
1: Bad news, go away. Call round someday in March or May. He's dancing and he can't be bothered now.
0: I can't be bothered now.

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0: Have you seen this?
1: People started sharing it, and now, I mean, it's everywhere.
0: This morning, it only had like 30 views.
2: Well, how many does it have now?
0: 720.
1: 2,326 views.
3: 14,359.
4: I don't understand what happened.

0: Once upon a time, in a faraway land, a young prince lived in a shining castle. Although he had everything his heart desired, the prince was spoiled, selfish, and unkind. But then, one winter's night, an old beggar woman came to the castle and offered him a single rose in return for shelter from the bitter cold. Repulsed by her haggard appearance, the prince sneered at the gift and turned the old woman away. But she warned him not to be deceived by appearances, for beauty is found within. And when he dismissed her again, the old woman's ugliness melted away to reveal a beautiful enchantress. The prince tried to apologize, but it was too late, for she had seen that there was no love in his heart. And as punishment, she transformed him into a hideous beast and placed a powerful spell on the castle and all who lived there. Ashamed of his monstrous form, the beast concealed himself inside his castle with a magic mirror as his only window to the outside world. The rose she had offered was truly an enchanted rose, which would bloom until his 21st year. If he could learn to love another and earn their love in return by the time the last petal fell, then the spell would be broken. If not, he would be doomed to remain a beast for all time. As the years passed, he fell into despair and lost all hope. For who could ever learn to love a beast?
1: Jasper Casper, ich darf dich doch so nennen. Jasper Casper, hast du dich jemals gefragt, gibt's den Sinn?
2: Das Leben ist voll von dummen und bösen Menschen.
1: Oh ja.

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1: When I was a boy, world was better sport. What was so was so. What was not Now I am a man, world have changed a lot. Some things nearly so, others nearly not.

In my head are many facts, of which I wish I was more certain. I was sure. Is a puzzlement. What to tell a growing son? What, for instance, shall I say to him of women? Shall I educate him on the ancient lines? Shall I tell the boy, as far as he is able, to respect his wives and love his concubines? Shall I tell him everyone is like the other, and the better one of two is really neither? If I tell him this, I think he won't believe it. And I nearly think I don't believe it either. When my father was a king, he was a king who knew exactly what he knew. And his brain was not a thing, forever swinging to and fro and fro and to. Shall I then be like my father and be willfully unmovable and strong? Or is better to be right? Or am I right when I believe I may be wrong? Shall I join with other nations in alliance? If allies are weak, am I not best alone? If allies are strong with power to protect me, might they not protect me out of all I own? Is a danger to be trusting one another? One will seldom want to do what other wishes. But unless someday somebody trusts somebody, there'll be nothing left on earth excepting fishes.

puzzle me to learn that though a man may be in doubt of what he know, very quickly will he fight, he'll fight to prove that what he does not know is so.

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Be father to my children and husband.

0: Lucy, before Miss Pross comes back, will you marry me?
1: Do we have to do it before she comes back?
0: Quickly, please. Yes or no?
1: Yes. But whatever took you so long?

Good afternoon, ladies and gentlemen, and welcome to the premiere showing of Apex Modes, Inc. Our collection is designed to make you dream, whether you're seeing our creations or wearing them. First on our stage, the lovely Vera, wearing 104. Basics come and basics go, right? Well, here is a basic that is not going anywhere, because basically, it's sensational. Ladies and gentlemen, at $49.95, this is the biggest bargain on 7th Avenue. And now, make way for the elegant Jeanette in one of our most elegant creations, number 629, which you'll be seeing in the next issue of, well, I promised Vogue I wouldn't tell. Ladies and gentlemen, that's number 629. And now, our proudest moment. The number that represents for us the meeting of the world's two greatest streets, Broadway and 7th Avenue. Here she is, direct from the Great White Way, wearing Apex's number 777, wrapped in Martha's pink, Miss Martha Mills!

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But nevertheless, there's not anything I'll ever see that could scarce compare.

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0: Daryl, this is delicious.
1: Napoleon brandy.
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4: What are we drinking to?
1: To our fondest wishes.
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0: Oh, yes. Teach us, Daryl. 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
1: No fox hunting?
2: I say, hold on. That's a bit strong.
1: A bit strong? It's a national disaster.
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0: No, Hayden. It's for you. And Mirella. 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
0: Are we to dispel this curse through deceit?
1: If you know what you want, then you go and you find it and you get it.
0: Home.
1: Do we want

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And years come and years go, time runs dry. 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
1: The president's been shot.
0: I remember where I was, just exactly where I was, in the yard out back.
1: The president's been shot.
2: I was getting me a shoe shine.
0: Folding sheets.
2: When I heard.
0: We were waiting for a carriage.
2: Newsboys.
0: Suddenly they're shouting in the street. Lizzie's sheet.
1: The president's been shot.

0: is a joke.
1: Still something just broke.
2: The president is rallying. The president is sinking. The president is dead.
1: Something just broke.
3: I was down at the exchange.
1: Something just made a little dent.
4: I've been shot.

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0: 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Something I wish I hadn't heard. Something bewildering occurred.

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And when you do, keep laughing too, just brush that off and call it grace.

0: Mr. Shin, Your Honor, your daughter and I are going steady behind your back!
1: Why, you...
0: We'd rather do it in front of your back,
1: well, but... Do what? So never mind!
0: Sunita's scared of you, but I'm not. Should think you'd hate to have your own daughter scared of you, Geely Cly!
1: Well, if I ever catch you touching my daughter, I'll by God horsewhip you till hell won't have it again!
2: Now, George...
1: Not one poop out of you, madam!
2: I think he means peep.

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It can't be the same. You may think that you know, but you weren't to blame. It's because of me.

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I could have helped him to cope. I saw his body swing from a rope. I walked in, and his hands were cold. 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
1: It's you who must forgive a thoughtless fool. It's you who must forgive a thankless man. It's thanks to you that I am living. And again I lay down my life at your feet. Cosette, your father is a saint. 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
1: No!

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1: The trouble with schools is,

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0: Glinda, I hope you'll save a dance for me tonight. 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
1: That's so kind. But you know what would be even kinder?

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1: Oh, Vic, really? You would do that for me?
0: I would do anything for you.
2: You're good.
3: I don't know what you mean. I love helping others. Oh, and I happen to be free tonight, after all.

0: You'll never guess what just happened to me. 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He said he was too shy to ask me at first, but then Galinda emboldened him.
1: Wait, Galinda?
0: Don't you dare say another word against her. I'm about to have the happiest night of my life. Thanks to Galinda.

0: Bach. Please, Alphaba, try to understand.
1: I do.
2: Galinda, Nessa and I were talking about you just now, and...
3: Oh, well, we were just talking about you. How you should join us tonight at the Ozdust. And don't tell me you have nothing to wear. Because you could wear this. I mean, it goes with everything you

0: Miss Nessa?
1: Yes?
0: Nessa, I've got something to confess, a reason why. Well, why I ask you here tonight. And I know it isn't fair.
1: Bach, I know why.
2: You do?
1: It's because I'm in this chair and you felt sorry for me. Well, isn't that right?
2: No. Oh, no, no. I don't feel sorry for you. You're great. I asked you because...

0: my father newly dead, and the funeral-boiled eggs now coldly furnish forth the marriage table. 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
1: Pray, nephew, what dost thou mean?
0: Well, I'll tell you. The fruit of life can't always taste like sweet persimmons. 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
1: And you're cool with that?
0: Yes. 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

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So what happened? It was supposed to be all so exciting to be

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What's so scary about that? I must trust that my lord is mightier and always has my back. Now I must be completely devout.

0: Now go. 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
1: Would you like to see my credits?
0: I wrote this. It's for DeMille to direct.
1: Uh-huh. I didn't know you're planning a comeback.
0: I hate that word. It's a return.
1: Fair enough.
0: I want you to read it. It's about Salome. 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
0: 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Have you lost your senses? He's a human. 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
1: It doesn't matter.
0: I'm still the king here. 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
2: But stepmother, weren't you ever in love?
3: Ha! Was I ever in love? Well, that's a very complicated question. You see, I never allowed myself to be in love. No, I never allowed myself to see anything about a man except his bank account.

0: March. She says she really loves me.
1: I love you.
0: She says she really cares.
1: A care.
0: She says that I'm her hero.
1: My hero.
0: She says.

0: blues. That why do you keep telling me I stink when I adore you feeling? That say I'm all the world to you, you're out of your mind. I know there's someone else and I could kiss your behind. Those you say I'm terrific, but your taste was always rotten feelings. Those go away, I need ya. Come to me, I'll kill ya. Darling, I'll do anything to keep you with me till ya. Tell me that you love me, oh, you did not mean it, will ya? Blues. She says she loves another.
1: Another.
0: She says a fella she prefers.
2: Force. Force.
0: She says that he's her idol.
1: Idol.
0: She says ideal she avers.
1: You deal? Avers?
0: She says that anybody.
1: Body.
0: She says would suit her more than I.
1: Ay.
0: She says that I'm a washout.
1: What?
0: She says, I love her so much I could die.
1: Get out of here!

0: As long as you ignore me, you're the only thing that matters.
1: Feeling.
0: If I'm good enough for you, you're not good enough.
1: No!
0: And thank you for the present, but what's wrong with it stuff?
1: No!
0: Those don't come any closer, cause you know how much I love you. Feeling.
1: Madness.
0: If you will, then I can't. If you

0: Here we are then.
1: Are we all here?
2: It appears so.
0: No one's missing.
1: Lovely lunch.
0: But now it's crunch time.
1: All that garlic.
0: No more kissing.
1: Get it over.
2: Over quickly.
0: Quickly do it.
1: Get it done.
3: Were there any strong objections?
4: Bigger portions, scusi.
3: None.

0: chanters cleared.
1: Wife, child and granddaughter, friends reappeared. Extended family, guy with a beard.
2: How is he today? Good?
0: He's in a coma, Marcello.

0: for Fata Lati, who lieth here so still. We pay our last respects
1: and gather his effects
0: and ponder his grave plight
2: and fight over his will.
3: He was a husband devoted,
4: a father revered,
5: a lover for decades. I'm joking. That's weird.
6: That's weird.
0: We now entrust his soul unto the Lord and call the doctor in to pull the cord.
7: But these doctors don't know everything. You know, I've been reading up on lung disease. You don't always die from it. There are things you can do.
3: Like a what?
7: Clean air. Move to Arizona. What's that you say?
2: He spoke! Praise God! He spoke! What did he say?
7: I think he said goodbye. Maybe. Might have just said, Gooby! False alarm, really. Might as well pull the plug as planned.
8: Oh,

0: Fratellotti!
1: This is a terrible idea. He was just talking to me.
2: He spoke, he spoke, he spoke, he said to me.
3: That is impossible. There is no brain activity.
1: I didn't say he was using his brain. I said he was talking.
4: It is time, Marcello.
5: Give it up.
4: Get it over.
6: Over quickly.
7: Quickly do it.
6: Get it done.
8: Are there any more objections?
1: Anybody? People?
2: None.
9: God plugs us in, only he can plug us out. In, out, he shakes it all about. I'm sorry, God should unplug, he's like a director.
2: Huh?
9: You wouldn't want to hear or see the sad display of anarchy if every actor were to gauge how long they needed on the stage. The play would be an awful mess. And is this where we're headed? Yes! But I can't tell you what to do. In the end, it's up to you.
10: Wait a minute! You plugged him back in.
1: I'm sorry. It was a reflex.
4: Marcello, stop this!
3: It's over. He's a vegetable.
2: Poor
11: Fratellotti! Fratellotti!
2: Rich!
11: Fratellotti!
2: Blood!
11: Fratellotti!
8: Shall we proceed?
4: Get it over!
6: Over quickly!
7: Quickly do it!
6: Get it done!
8: Are there any last objections?
7: Zero, Father.
2: Nada!
8: One.
3: Overruled.
9: God does the plugs, don't rob him of his duty. In, out, in, shake your booty. Shake your boot. Sorry. God should unplug his like a conductor.
2: Huh?
9: You wouldn't want to hear or see the sudden loss of harmony as every player gets a vote on when they start and stop each note. The sound would be an awful mess. And is this where we're headed? Yes! But I can't tell you what to do. In the end, it's up to you.
4: Hey, you did it again!
1: I didn't. I swear. I didn't.
3: Enough of the charade. He's worm food.
2: Oh, Fratellotti, bye, Fratellotti, good Fratellotti, bye, Fratellotti.
8: You are sure?
4: Get it over.
6: Over quickly.
7: Do it, get it.
6: Get it done.
8: So there are no more objections.

0: in, out. That joke is getting bored, I know. God should unplug, he's like a stage manager. Imagine that on separate nights, they did things different with the lights. You'd sit and watch and not be sure when to applaud or shout encore. Each piece would be an awful mess. And is this where we're headed? Yes. But I can't tell you what to do. In the end, it's up to you.
1: Huh? Nice try.
0: You may not miss his ugly mug, but is it fair to pull the plug? It surely is a last resort to wrench your paw of life support. And does this not conflict with both holy and Hippocratic oath? It's not for me to sit and judge, but holy crap, I felt a nudge.
2: Oh.

0: Okay, can I just say something crazy?
1: I love crazy.
0: All my life has been a series of doors in my face, and then suddenly I bumped into you.
1: I was thinking the same thing, 'cause like, I've been searching my whole life to find my own place.

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0: Okay, well, choose one. 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

0: No, nope. 1 minute 29, 28, 27, okay, 26. 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
1: Okay, I just 25. I changed keys on this one and I picked this one. So I just, I'm trying to.
0: 21.
1: I got it!
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0: Try strumming it.
2: Then for someone else, but not for me.
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1: Elfie, now that we're friends, I've decided to make you my new project.
2: You really don't have to do that.
1: I know. That's what makes me so nice.
3: Whenever I see someone less fortunate than I, and let's face it,
1: who isn't?
3: Less fortunate than I, my tender heart tends to start to bleed. And when someone needs a makeover, I simply have to take over. I know, I know.

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1: I have to go.
0: You're welcome.

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wood. 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But for everyone that gets it right, thousands more keep up the fight. They burn the fires deep in the night until they lose the light. And most just disappear, and we never hear of them. So this one's for the dreamers who have the guts to risk it.

0: And who may it be said is your intended, sir?
1: My ward. And pretty as a rosebud.
0: As pretty as her mother?
2: What? What was that?
0: Oh, nothing, sir, nothing. May we proceed? Pretty women. Fascinating. Sipping coffee.

0: marries me Sunday. 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
1: You!
2: Judge Turpin!
1: There is indeed a higher power to warn me thus in time. Joanna, elope with you! I will lock her up in some obscure retreat where neither you nor any other vile, corrupting youth shall ever lay eyes on her again.
2: But, sir,
1: and as for you, barber, it's all too clear what company you keep. Service them well and hold their custom, for you will have...

0: a slow learner, this one. 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I think he's frightened enough. Who makes the decisions around here?
1: You do, Chief.

0: they're born.
1: Yes.
0: You didn't notify me.
1: Well, I... It's just... Couldn't I keep them? Just for a few more days. Please. Please. They're a pair. They go together.
0: My husband is due back tomorrow, Mrs. Johnston. I must have my baby. We made an agreement, a bargain. You swore on the Bible.
1: You better say which one you want.

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1: We ain't got a TV.
0: Found the headless body in Choo Choo Bayou wrapped in a flag.

0: making noise. 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
0: Nope, not a clue. 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
1: Okay, go. 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
1: Yep.
0: Wow, you sure are strong. But it looks like just half of you made it. So let's see who survives here on your hometown boardwalk. Pow! All out of quarters, no more extra lives. I am the Gosher Knife Hunter to you.
2: Stop.

No one would have believed in the last years of the 19th century that human affairs were being watched by intelligences which inhabited the timeless worlds of space. No one could have dreamed we were being scrutinized as someone with a microscope studies creatures that swarm and multiply in a drop of water. Few men even considered the possibility of life on other planets. And yet, across the gulf of space, minds immeasurably superior to ours regarded this Earth with envious eyes. And slowly and surely, they drew their plans against us.

That's how it was for the next 10 nights. A flare spurting out from Mars. Bright green, drawing a green mist behind it. A beautiful, but somehow disturbing sight. Ogilvy assured me we were in no danger. Perhaps a huge volcanic explosion was in progress. But he was convinced there could be no living thing on that remote, forbidding

Then came the night the first missile approached Earth. Hundreds saw it, but thought it was an ordinary falling star. Some say it traveled with a hissing sound. Some that it landed with a green flash. However, next day there was a huge crater in the middle of Horsell Common, and Ogilvy came to examine what lay there. A cylinder, 30 yards across, glowing hot, and with faint sounds of movement coming from within. Suddenly the top began moving, rotating, unscrewing, and Ogilvy feared there was a man inside trying to escape. He rushed to the cylinder, but the intense heat stopped him before he could burn himself on the still glowing metal.

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1: It's in Variety. Julian Marsh is doing a show.
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1: Get out your tap shoes, Francis.
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1: They didn't hate you because of your ideas. They hated you because of that evil-looking scar on your face. Fortune favors the beautiful.
0: Au contraire! My only crime was love. In town, there was only she who was as beautiful as me. On the inside. But then tragedy struck. She was taken hostage in a castle filled with demonic furniture. So I did what anyone would do, and I organized a rescue mission. But how was I to know that she had fallen in love with her captor? To me, that doesn't seem entirely healthy, especially since he's a wolf-bear thing. But the heart wants what it wants. And sometimes when it wants

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1: You're not helping.
2: Disregard that.
3: It's an unfortunate situation, but you do have a choice.
4: What remains of a man when that man is dead and gone? Only memories and stories of his deeds will linger on. But if a man's accomplishments aren't in the tale they tell, are the deeds that go unheralded his legacy as well? If a war breaks out tomorrow, we'll all have hell to pay. Why protect my reputation? I'm a dead man either way. How will they tell my story? How will they tell my tale? Will anybody even care? The question then is whether 'tis nobler in the mind to be well-liked but ineffectual or

My success is the result of some very simple advice a young man gave to me 30 years ago. You can accomplish anything if you put your mind to it. And here's the proof. May I introduce our son, Marty McFly, and his band, the Pinheads.

0: Ginger punch you in the face.
1: Take another picture of our pumpkin from this angle over here.
2: I know we oughtn't say this, but she's clearly cuter than her peer.
3: What a dear.
2: Honey, look at Mummy.
1: Try not to vomit on your brow.
3: Now smile for Mummy.
2: Smile for Mother.
1: I think she blinked.
2: I'll take another.
1: Have you seen what he can do?
3: Is that unusual for day two?
1: Is smiling early not a sign of an exceptional IQ?
3: She's just delightful.
4: So intuitive.
1: So insightful. I take be a little brighter.

0: and half gives you that idea? I'm not listening to this. This is quackery.
1: But you're about to give birth.
0: Are you out of your mind?
1: Mrs. Wormwood, you're having a contraction.
0: I'm not having contractions. Contractions are the pregnant.

0: girl.
1: Well, you mean my son is a girl?
0: I mean that your daughter is a girl.
1: Yeah, but the balloons, Doctor, I mean, the balloons, they say boy.
0: Mr. Wormwood, your wife has just given birth to a beautiful, healthy, happy little girl. She's perfect. This is fantastic news.

Hello, folks, we're into the Follies. First, though, folks, we'll pause for a mo. No, no, folks, you'll still get your jollies. It's just I got a problem that I think you should know. See, I've been very perturbed of late, very upset, very betwixt and between. The things that I want, I don't seem to get.

0: Margie. Oh, Margie. Margie. She says she really loves me.
1: I love you.
0: She says she really cares.
1: I care. I care.
0: She says that I'm her hero.
1: My hero.
0: She says I'm perfect. She swears.
1: You're perfect. God damn it.
0: She says that if we parted.
1: Parted?
0: She says that she'll be sick.

that why do you keep telling me I stink when I adore you feeling? That say I'm all the world to you, you're out of your mind. I know there's someone else and I can kiss your behind. Those you say I'm terrific, but

0: goes. Sally. Oy, Sally. Sally. She says she loves another.
1: Another?
0: She says a fella she prefers.
1: Hers. Hers.
0: She says that he's her idol.
1: A little, idol.
0: She says ideal she avers.
1: You deal.
0: Averse. She says that anybody.
1: Bally.
0: She says would

enough. And thank you for the present, but what's wrong with its stuff? Those don't come any closer, 'cause you know how much I love you feelings. Those, if you will, then I can't. If you won't, then I gotta give it to me. I don't want it. If you won't, I gotta have it. High, low, wrong, right, yes, no, black.

Was it hard to get through to you? Was it hard? Neil, are you kidding? It'd be easier to reach Khrushchev. And he's dead. Dead. Never mind. It's not urgent. For emergencies, I now call the fire department. No, I'm calling my husband because hold the front page. I miss him.

Well, sure, I'm busy. I'm seeing the Eisners tonight. Jane Fonda's gonna be there. Fonda! No, I'm just calling to ask this one thing. When are you coming home? That's it. And before you say, read the tour date schedule my tour manager sent you. I read the tour date schedule your tour manager sent me. And the last line reads, new date soon to be announced. New date soon to be announced? Hence this call, baby. Hence this call.

0: Neil. I understand we have to share you with the whole world. But our kids, they ain't so good at sharing.
1: Oh, I know a man was out of touch.

0: Alright chaps, listen up, gather close, and I'll show you how to build a special trap so you might catch little creatures from the wood. Piece of cake, when you take a look around and use your head. Beagle, pay attention. We don't need a net, not a cage.
1: No.
0: It is simple when we use what we see on the ground. And before you interrupt me, no, there's no knives. We don't kill.

0: Some kind of beastie?
1: You idiot! The sticks will knock him out, it's easy.
2: That's not how it works. What we do is take the line, and we'll hide behind that nearby tree. Take the noose, very loose, go and hook it on those sticks. Find a treat they'll want to eat that can lure them.
0: If we go and catch a beastie, what do? Then
1: we grab our gear and saddle up and ride them.
2: No, we won't.
1: Oh.
2: And this is no surprise, you should know. We'll find no beast that size. We are safe.

0: such a beast.
1: Be still. Don't speak a word.
0: Jack just farted.
1: Be calm.
0: I didn't.
1: Listen quietly.
0: Your arse.
1: Observe.
0: Will scare away
1: just
0: the animals.
1: Just wait and see.
0: I didn't do anything.
2: Hello?
3: What you doing?

0: What are you drawing there?
1: My dad. He's in Germany, fighting the Germanins.
0: I see.
1: I haven't seen him for ages.
0: Oh dear, that must be hard.
1: It is, Phoenix. It really is.

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0: Is this a trick? 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
1: No, not at all.
0: You've got some nerve, you little slut. 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
1: Fuck, will you bastard try any of that? Even a whore who has got you that bad won't be had by a rat.
0: By Christ, you'll pay for what you've done. This rat will make you bleed. You'll see, I guarantee I'll make you suffer for this disturbance of the peace, for this insult to life and property.
1: And then you don't reply me, sir, to whatever you may want.
0: Make your excuse to the police!

0: explanation. 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
1: A moment of your time, Javert. I do believe this woman's tale.
0: Monsieur Maire.
1: You've done your duty. Let her be.

0: Is it true what I've done?
1: My tortoise close to dying.
0: To an innocent soul.

0: in his name. My task has just begun. I will see it done.
1: Monsieur Maire,
0: take her to the hospital.
1: But Monsieur Maire,
0: I will see it done.

0: Signor Baptista!
1: Gentlemen, importune me no farther, for how firmly I am resolved, you know, that is not to bestow my youngest daughter before I have a husband for the elder.

Then the preacher get up and he'd say, folks, we're gathered here today to moan and groan over our brother Judd Fry. Oh, there's up a fire open the smokehouse. Oh, then to be weeping and wailing from some of those women. No, then he'd say, Judd was the most misunderstood man in the territory. People used to think that he was a mean, ugly feller, and they called him a dirty skunk and an ornery pig stealer. And, but the folks that really knowed him, that beneath them two dirty shirts he always

and the beasts of the field. He loved the mice and the vermin of the barn, and he treated the rats like equals, which was right. No, oh, and he loved the little children. Yeah, no, he loved everybody and everything in the whole world, only he never let on, so nobody ever knowed it.

0: Explain something to me, if you will.
1: What exactly is it that's troubling you, sir?
0: Well, tell me this. How will she cope?
1: Yes?
0: She hasn't a hope. He's a difficult man at best.
1: Give her a little time and love will do the rest.
0: But how can you know? It isn't as though Miss Eyre is self-possessed.
1: Feminine logic does it.
0: Oh, does it?
1: Let's put it to the test.
0: All right then, let's put it to the test. I shall be fascinated to hear your theory.
1: Water.

0: brought you that.
1: So the more she sees him frown, the more you'll see her smile. And a smile beats a frown, hands down by a country mile.
0: Yes, mate, so far, so good.

0: President Jefferson.
1: I'll give him this. His financial system is a work of genius. I couldn't undo it if I tried. And I tried.
2: Who lives, who dies, who tells your story?
0: President Madison. He took our country from bankruptcy to prosperity. I hate to admit it, but he doesn't get enough credit for all the credit he gave us.

0: Go on, boys, and Mary. Tell this wretch your objections and defeat him once and for all.
1: What about the family? What about justice for women?
2: What's all this about redistributing property?
0: You still want to keep private property?
3: Don't get angry. I haven't ignored your ideas. I've synthesized them.
4: Made them fabulous!
3: I've taken the best bits of all your ideas. Why, Plato, for instance. Justice means that our community's based on equal opportunity. That's how we get social unity, and that's fair for all. For the state to

0: best for society. Fairness was right. You do have some great ideas. I couldn't have written my theory without your inspiration.
1: She is a great girl, but you win her fair and square.
0: No, women are not objects to be won or lost.

0: Just saying hi. You're a nice guy. I'll think about it maybe. XO baby.
1: Uh-oh.
0: Here we go.
1: You sent him kisses.
0: I didn't know I would move in with his missus.
1: What?
0: Get a life.
1: You're living with his wife.
0: Like, what was I meant to do?

0: He doesn't want to bang you. Somebody hang you.
1: Uh-oh.
0: Here we go.
1: Your comment went viral.
0: I didn't really mean it, but rumours spiral.
1: Well, Anne, way to make the country hate you.
0: Mate, what was I meant to do?

0: Everybody chill, it's Totes God's Will. Henry's out every night on the town, just sleeping around like, what the hell? If that's how it's gonna be, maybe I'll flirt with a guy or three, just to make him gel. Henry finds out and he goes mental. He screams and shouts like, so judgmental.
1: You damn it, witch!
0: Mate, just shut up, I wouldn't be such a b- if you could get it up. Here we go.

Feeling good? Me too. Shaking off a bit of nerves now. This next song. So I was lucky enough to be in the musical Miss Saigon a few years ago and playing the role of Chris. Anyone seen that show? Yeah, I understudied my buddy Ramin Karimloo, great talent, and I used to watch him like a hawk every show. I was in the chorus and I watch him thinking one day I'll get on. And it was my first time playing a lead role in a musical, and I went on 70 odd times with the part, and it was wonderful. And by chance, Bublin Schomburg, who wrote the show, were in Nottingham when I was on, and they came backstage. I couldn't believe it. I was like, wow, what's the odds of this? Because every few years they'll catch one of their productions, and by chance I was there, and he's like, you're wonderful, you're a very good Chris, I love the way you played the role. He was French, by the way. Yeah, it's my terrible French impression. But I had a wonderful time, and the cast were lovely, and I toured that show for 15 months. But I'm going to sing the song that Chris sings in the show for you now, and this is called Why God Why. I hope you like this.

Hi Steve, we just didn't make it to say goodbye, so mein lieber, schöner Prinz, mein böses Biest, lieber Stefan.

It's funny how we spend our lives searching and researching for something our parents already knew. Yet we search for something timeless, something ageless and refined, because even in the ancient truths we might mine something

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1: Terrific. 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
1: Leave, but father!
0: Sorry, Claude, but I've no choice. Your brother is expelled.
2: And Frollo didn't hear from his brother for several years.
3: Meanwhile!

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1: Enough, Claude! It's too late for me anyway. But if you've truly discovered charity at this late date, there's someone you can help.
0: A baby? Yours? Oh, a monster. It's God's judgment on you. The wicked shall not go unpunished.
1: I should have known. I was a fool to think that you would look after him.
0: Look after him, me?
1: He has nobody else. Take him. If you can find it in your heart.
0: Cheyenne. Cheyenne!

Oh Lord, you've sent me a test. This child is my cross to bear. I may not have saved my brother, but I will save this thing. See this loathsome creature from whom lesser men would flee.

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1: And Frollo gave the child a name.
2: A cruel name that means
3: half-formed.
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5: Now here is a riddle to guess if you can sing the bells of Notre Dame.